0: There's one from Gladys Knight and the Pips, and it's called Just Walk in My Shoes. I think they might be a little bit small for.
1: Hi guys, it's Alice here, listening to Mr. G's Memorable Moments show. Come and join in. 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

0: shit. A little bit of Barry White there, and Never Gonna Give You Up in 1973. That one came about. That's a good song, isn't it? Right, let's play some more Memorable Moments remixed.
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0: Let's go to 1999, where we don't go any further with the remix version. We only go up to the 90s, so 1999 will be the top of the shop, as they would say. Let's go with this one, Planet Perfecto, and it's called Bullet in the Gun.
1: Now it's time to bust some moves. Mr. G's Memorable Moments Show. 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

remember this one from 1984, Matt Bianco, Half a Minute? 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I think you'll recognise this one when it comes along. The other one was Get Out Your Lazy Bed, wasn't it? But this one is Half a Minute.

6th of August, 1945. The Boeing B-29 Super Fortress took off from the Tinian Island in the Pacific, carrying an awesome new weapon, weighing almost 10,000 pounds and containing 140 pounds of deadly uranium-235. The bomb was

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1: And in 79 came this one from ABBA. It's called Does Your Mother Know? On the Memorial Moments remix.
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0: put this out there. Saying it came out in 1979. It was an 80s song, It hit the charts in the 80s, but it was actually released in the 70s. So it's actually the 70s. And when I give you a date, it's when it was released, not when it hit the charts. So there you go. Anyway, that was ABBA and Does Your Mother Know.
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0: People say you don't play enough ABBA. Well, here we go. 7 minutes and 7 seconds of ABBA. It's called Move On.
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1: Go on with this one, one from Aerosmith, not 1975. It's called Sweet and Emotion. 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
2: 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And then it really got to be brought back in 87 with a bit of Idol, originally done by Jimmy James and the Shandells. The

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1: We're going to go with this one, Apollo 440, and it's called Stop the Rock. Yeah, we're not going to do it. Keep playing tunes all day and all night.
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this one from the Bee Gees. It's called I Wish You Weren't Here. It goes on for a bit of a length of time. This goes on for about 11 minutes and 4 seconds. But anyway, that's why it's called Memorable Moments Remixed, the extended versions. Just so you hear how the sound extended, slightly stretched.

0: Do you know what? Some people don't think it's appropriate to play at this time of night, but why not? It's the remix version, and it's Black Sabbath, and it's Paranoid.
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0: Came this one from Blondie, and it's called Dreaming. You can have a little jig to this one, can't you, Alex?
2: 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Mr. G's Memorable Moment Show. 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
1: Would you believe it? This came out in the 80s, 1989. It's called Naked in the Rain, across the group Pearl. Mr. G,

0: from the 90s in 98 came along, a band from Dublin. A few bands have come from there, no. This one's a girl band. Yes, it's not The Cars, it's Bewitched. And this one called Roller Coaster.
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1: 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Music. It's called Carrie, as in Carrie doesn't live here anymore. It's Mr. G on the Memorable Moments remix.
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0: That was the remix version of Carrie from Cliff Richard from 1979. Let's hear some more on the long version, either version you want to put it, remix version, extended version, 12-inch mix, either way you want to put it. That's what we do on Memorable Moments.
1: You won't get this one. It's a Wire for Sound from Cliff Richard.
0: Trust me. It does sound like it when it starts off. You'd think it's an old one from the 70s, but it is actually Wyatt for Sound.

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1: Do you remember when Curiosity Kills the Cat had a big hit with Misfits? Here it is. It was 1987.

0: That was the extended version of each of Sydney's Hits Memorable Moments remixed extended version of long player, however you want to put it, 12-inch mix. There was various names for them, weren't there? But we're putting it down as Memorable Moments extended play.
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0: 1978 came around about it. D.D. Jackson brought this one and he released it April 98, and brilliant song. Everybody, even me, I thought it was an early 80s song, but it must have been played a lot more in the early 80s because of the disco version of it. And, but yeah. Automatic Lover. Do you remember when this one came around about? Love this song.
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0: Again, that sort of song you never hear on the big stations, or just do the 70s, dear. Why not? Such a good song.
1: Remembering the memorable moments.
0: And dolls came about and sang the songs, and then they disappeared. Well, two more of them appeared in a different band called Dollar. Here they go. This was called Shooting Star.
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0: Bygum. These songs make me remember to when I were a lad. This DJ plays them oldies just like they used to be. Très bien. Here. Put kettle on, mother.
1: 77 came upon where it was the Queen's Silver Jubilee, and also Donna Summer came out with two versions of this song. About three versions, because there was the single version. Then there's two remixed versions of it. I'm going to play the biggest version of it. This one goes on for 50 minutes and 51 seconds, and it was nicknamed the Eddie song. Yes, it's Donna Summer. I feel that.
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0: By gum, these songs make me remember to when I were a lad. This DJ plays them oldies just like they used to be. Très bien. Here. Put kettle on, mother.
1: From Echo and the Bunnymen, and it's called The Cutter.

0: You're listening to me, Mr. G, on the Memorable Moments remix, extenders, however you want to call it. But they're all slightly longer than the usual song.
1: By gum, these songs make me remember to when I were a lad. This DJ plays them oldies just like they used to be. Très bien. Here. Put kettle on, mother.
0: Was a year where they did various versions of the 12-inch mix versions, as it was called then. Now they're called remixes. And, of course, we did the Donna Summer one, and that was the three versions of that one. Emerson, Lake and Palmer, they did a few versions. There's one what's 18 minutes long, and there's one what's 10 minutes nine. And then there's the standard singles version. I'm going to play the 10-minute one because the 18 just seems to go off course a little bit of what the song is about. So I'm going to go this one. It's 10 minutes 9 seconds long. It's Emerson, Lake and Palmer and the well-known fanfare for the common.

0: one as far as we go in the 80s, 1989, with this one from Erasure. It's called Drama.
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2: 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Mr. G's Memorable Moments show. Stop that relaxing and get up and dance.
0: Go on then, Alice. Get up and dance to this one. Live is a Stranger from the Eurythmics. Extended version. It's brilliant. It's one of my favourite 80s. Turn it up real loud. I don't think my neighbours will complain tonight. They'll probably do themselves the same thing.

0: But the beat on that is absolutely brilliant. It's just one of them sort of songs where you just don't want it to stop, and that goes on for a long time, short of 10 minutes, and you still just don't get fed up with the beat. And it's a little like one of those from Fleetwood Mac, and that beat of Mick Fleetwood's, it's just outstanding, it's just brilliant. And it's the same as Blue Monday. That one, you just don't want that done to end either. Anyway, let's crack on with some more memorable moments.
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0: One of my favourite bands of the 80s, Eurythmics. This one's Thorn in My Side. It's Mr. G on the Memorable Moments. Extender, remix, however you want to put it, they're all extra long.

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1: I don't know why this song doesn't get played as often as it should do. 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It's Flash in the Pan. It's called Waiting for the Train. Yeah, you'll be waiting a while because, yeah, he goes on strike.

0: 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These songs make me remember to when I were a lad. This DJ plays them oldies just like they used to be. Très bien. Here. Put kettle on, mother.
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1: Gladys Knight and the Pips, and it's called Just Walk in My Shoes. 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

Good morning and welcome to the Breakfast Show with me, Mr. G. You just listened to Meatloaf, which started us off, and that one's called I'll Do Anything for Love, But I Won't Do That. Then we got Visage with Faded Grey, and a little bit of New Order, New Monday, 88 version. And let's go on with this one, another song with the title called Run. There have been a few of them, hasn't there? But this one's from Sydney Christmas, and so it's called A Run. Also, we've got the Coasters coming along with Charlie Brown and a little bit of Biffy Clyro.

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1: And this one from Celine Dion, Mortality. Then we're going to go with Billy Ocean with Loverboy, ABBA with One of Us, and a little bit of Ace of Base with Beautiful Life.

0: Little bit of Avril Lavigne and Girlfriend. I haven't played that for a while either. Alright, let's move on this one. Tina Cousins, Forever, and Timbaland featuring Justin Timberlake. And that one's called Carry Out. And taking us to the top of the hour is TLC with Ain't Too Proud to Beg.
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welcome back to the second part of the show. I thought we'd wake you up this time on the part two. With AC/DC, we had Thunderstruck, TNT, and that one, the Rock and Roll Train. Speak from AC/DC on the triple decker. Right, let's have something a little bit classic from two big Australian singers. And they do a lot together, and this is just a brilliant dream. This is John Farnham singing along with the late, great Olivia Newton-John, and this one's called Dare to Dream.

0: before you go, there's something I want you to have.
1: Oh, it's beautiful. But wait a minute, isn't this?
0: Yeah, yes it is.
1: But I thought the old lady dropped it into the ocean in the air.
0: Well,

Right, let's do a little bit of catching up, shall we? Because we just let the music roll on a little bit. We've just had Brothers Four, and that was called Greenfields. Before that one was Bruce Springsteen and Badlands and Britney Spears. Whoops, I've done it again. And Brenda Lee with Dum Dum. Right, let's move on. Let's have this one from Brotherhood of Man. It's Unite We Stand. Bruce Hornsby in the Range coming along. Is that the way it is? Charlie Rich is coming along with the Behind Closed Doors and the Carpenters with that Sting or Sing. Which way do you want to put it? I'll tell you what, put it Sing.

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1: Good morning. This is Derek from the Saturday Brunch. Do stay tuned for After Mr. G with the Fabulous Breakfast Show at 10 o'clock. I will be with you for an hour with some great music to stay tuned. So do tune in at 10 o'clock until 11 for the Saturday Brunch straight after Mr. G.

0: just for you, here are two.
1: Right, it's time again where we're going to go with... we just played the cards there, haven't we? I'm not the one. Obviously not. I keep muddling through, don't we? We've been winging it. Hey, do you realise we've been here ages. Somewhere about 6 years. Yeah. Doing the breakfast show. How have you put up with me so long? I have no idea. I'm still here, so they must enjoy it. Right, we're going to go with that feature just for you, ER2. And it's two from Cher. Yeah, Cher. Not Cher, Cher. And we're going to go with The Way You Love. And then we're going to go Walking in Memphis. Two from Cher. But of course, she says it a lot clearer and a lot better than me.

Welcome to your Saturday brunch for a Saturday morning here on Your Hits Digital. Starting off with the sound of Kelly Clarkson and My Life Would Suck Without You. And of course, a singer-songwriter and TV host who rose to fame after winning the first season of American Idol in 2002. And she's known for such songs as My Life Would Suck Without You, Since You've Been Gone, Stronger, and Because of You. And I hope you're going to save us for the next hour, and we're on till 11. And next up, we have the winner of Pop Idol in England in 2002. Yes, this is Mr. Will Young and Jealousy.

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Next up, we have the sound of ELO and Olivia Newton-John, and they're In Search of Xanadu.

0: You're listening to the Saturday Brunch. That was the sound of Five Star and Rain or Shine. And Five Star were one of Britain's biggest pop groups of the 1980s. The group consisted of five siblings from the Pearson family: Denise, Lorraine, Doris, Steadman and Delroy. And they were managed by their father, and they were often compared to the Jackson Five because they were a family act with polished choreography and matching costumes. And to keep the show going, this is the sound of Johnny Bristol. And Hang On In There, Baby.
1: Mm-hmm.

0: that radio of yours? I'm trying to get to sleep.
1: I can't stop playing with that radio of mine because I have to keep the people happy. And that was the sound of Mr. George Michael and Too Funky. And we're coming towards the end of our show for a Saturday morning. I'll be back later on this evening from 5 until 7 with the Drive Time Home sing-along. So until then, I'll leave you a couple of songs to bring you up until the hour of 11 o'clock. Starting off with Mr. Paul McCartney and Wings. And this is Band on the Run. Have a great morning and afternoon. Chat to you later. Bye-bye.

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Happy birthday, Your Hits Digital. 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Many thanks to our wonderful listeners, presenters and sponsors. Without you, this would not be possible. Happy birthday, Your Hits Digital.

0: Welcome along to this week's Ready for the Weekend. It's Lee Everest here at the controls. Are you ready for a big party on the radio? I've got some absolute party starters to get us going this weekend. We're going to go back to 2015 very shortly with a classic from Eric Prydz. TS7 and Charlotte Plank on the way as well. Let's start though with the latest from Rudimental. It's Love You More on Ready for the Weekend. Let's go.
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through the tunes. Got some big ones for you this week. As we get you into the weekend in style, I want to shout out Ash, who sent us some love. Big shout out as well to Donovan, who loves the show every week. And big shout out to Emma. She says, Lee, can you play me the latest from Fish 56 Octagon, please? Definitely one to watch in 2026. Here he is with a leaker and PM to AM on Ready for the Weekends.

again, and Alika with PM to AM. For all the party goers out there, big shout out to Rob and Jenna. They're off to party the night away on the South Coast. Big shout out as well to Leah, who got in touch with us from Kent. Loves listening to the show every week. Thank you. Pleasure to have you on board this week on Ready for the Weekend. Going to get this on, then form a tune of the week for us on Dance Party, our sister show. 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

MK and Poppy Bascom, sounding great with Zone on this week's Ready for the Weekend. Saw that perform live about 2-3 weeks ago on the TV on the BBC Big Weekend. She was performing it live on stage, so there we are. Big shout out to Poppy. She's from Portsmouth in the UK and she can hit some really good vocals. She gets right up there. Big shout out to Steve listening to us this week, loving the tunes from Romford. Massive shout out as well to Aaron, who's down in Swindon, loving Ready for the Weekend there. Charlie's been in touch as well, saying, Lee, getting weekend ready with a few drinks in the game of pool, listening to the show in my garden bar. That's what I want, a bar in the garden, please. It's not easy to build one, though, is it, apparently? It's not an easy thing to do. Quite complicated, apparently, if you do it right. OK, up next, we've got some Tobias. I've got Girls Don't Sink on the way as well. And also Lummin to play.

playing on this week's Ready for the Weekend. Party Anthems, what it's all about. We are getting you there in style with the biggest ones on your radio. And it's Ready for the Weekend. Big shout out to Jane. She's up in Grantham. She says, Lee, loving the show every week. Thanks for bringing the party vibes to us at the weekend in Grantham. And we are enjoying listening to you whilst getting ready for a big night out in town. Massive shout out to you, Jane, and your friends. Have a great night. Big shout out to Paul as well. He says, Lee, working out in the gym, listening to Ready for the Weekend, bringing me the inspiration I need for a massive workout.

That's the new one from Zerba, Rita Ora, If It's Not Love. Houseworks and Quentin Hearts. Quentin Hearts, vocalist from Surrey, who is performing at many festivals and events around the south of England this year and in London as well with Houseworks. Let's continue with this and Tobias now.

That's Vinyl Surfer and Buy Me Drinks. Yes, please. Mine's an espresso martini if you're getting them. Just saying. Lovely lemon Sprite as well, please. Or Fanta Lemon as well. I've been to Spain recently. You can only get Fanta Lemon in Spain, apparently, and it's really, really nice. Really, really good drink. Very refreshing, especially in the little heatwave we've had in the UK over the last week or so. Still sweating from that. I managed to stay out of the sun, though, quite a bit, so that was good. Let's continue with this, then. Better Girls Don't Sink Now and Keep Dancing on Ready for the Weekend.

0: Whistle, Girls Don't Sink as well, and Keep Dancing here on Ready for the Weekend. I've got Baker Matt to play you very shortly, and a bit of Holophonic on the way before the end of the show as well. This is Ready for the Weekend, your weekend warm-ups right here, right now.
1: 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This is Ready for the Weekend with Lee Everest.

for the weekends, and we continue the tunes. This is Piano now and Medusa with Rolling. Big shout out to Ellie, she's listening to us this week, loves the show, thank you. Big shout out as well to Sharon, she says, Lee, enjoying a glass of vino listening to you on the radio. Hubby's getting ready, taking me out for some dinner tonight, nice Italian. I hope he's paying, just saying, you know, he should do really. Let's continue with the tunes then, shall we? We've got about 15 minutes left with you on your radio. This is Piano Medusa with Rolling right now. I'm ready for the weekend.

up on the remix, also piano and Medusa with Rolling. And that is us done for this week's episode of Ready for the Weekend. It's done already. Tick. Thanks very much for your company. I've been Lee Everest, back with you same time, same place next week on your radio for another edition of Ready for the Weekend. 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Going to play out with this one then, Guy Mack and Divine Cool. See you next week.

Such a beautiful song to start your Monday, right? I hope you had an amazing weekend. This is Corinne Barrett on Your Hits Digital. That was the Goo Goo Dolls and Iris. Coming up is Amelia Sande with Next to Me. I hope I didn't mispronounce your name, but beautiful song. And of course, Ina Kamozi. I always do that too. And there it is. Here comes the hot stepper to keep your summer going. So thank you for tuning in with me. This is Corinne Barrett, all on Your Hits Digital.

Great song, right? Smash Mouth with All Star. Prior to that was Mimi Webb with Good Without. Take that whatever way you want, right? Coming up is, yes, Happy Mondays with Stephon. It is a happy Monday, right? And I have Tom Grennan with Remind Me. This is Corinne Barrett. Thank you for tuning in with me all on Your Hits Digital. Let's do this.

Oh, yes, Camila Cabello with Havana featuring Young Thug. Prior to that, I had Shane Codd with Get Out My Head, a Todd Terry remix. Coming up is S House, however you would like to pronounce it. I'm not really 100% sure, with Love Tonight, but love the radio edit remix. And also, of course, Belters Only and Jazzy with Yes, You Got That Right, Hanging with TJ, me, and I'm grateful you tune in with me every Monday at the same time. Okay, let's do this. This is Corinne Barrett. 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

Forever Yours, right? So that was Avicii and Sandro Cavazza. I hope you're having a great Monday, and I hope that I brightened up your day. Okay, coming up is Andean and Karma Child with Love Me Better, and one of my favorite remixes by Kiara Chef and Chris Isaac with Wicked Game. Let's do this. 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

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Stay positive, stay firm in what you believe, have a little wiggle room. But you know what? 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So that was DOD and Jazzy and Sonny Federa with Some Days. 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

0: It's a 90s number one.
1: Ladies and gentlemen of the class of 99, wear sunscreen. If I could offer you only one tip for the future, sunscreen would be it. The long-term benefits of sunscreen have been proved by scientists, whereas the rest of my advice has no basis more reliable than my own meandering experience. I will dispense this advice now. Enjoy the power and beauty of your youth. Oh, never mind. You will not understand the power and beauty of your youth until they've faded. But trust me, in 20 years, you look back at photos of yourself and recall in a way you can't grasp now how much possibility lay before you and how fabulous you really looked. You are not as fat as you imagine. Don't worry about the future, or worry, but know that worrying is as effective as trying to solve an algebra equation by chewing bubble gum. The real troubles in your life are apt to be things that never crossed your worried mind, the kind that blindsides you at 4 p.m. on some idle Tuesday. Do one thing every day that scares you. Sing. Don't be reckless with other people's hearts. Don't put up with people who are reckless with yours. Floss. Don't waste your time on jealousy. Sometimes you're ahead, sometimes you're behind. The race is long, and in the end, it's only with yourself. Remember compliments you receive. Forget the insults. If you succeed in doing this, tell me how. Keep your old love letters. Throw away your old bank statements. Stretch. Don't feel guilty if you don't know what you want to do with your life. The most interesting people I know didn't know at 22 what they wanted to do with their lives. Some of the most interesting 40-year-olds I know still don't. Get plenty of calcium. Be kind to your knees. You'll miss them when they're gone. Maybe you'll marry. Maybe you won't. Maybe you'll have children. Maybe you won't. Maybe you'll divorce at 40. Maybe you'll dance the funky chicken on your 75th wedding anniversary. Whatever you do, don't congratulate yourself too much, or berate yourself either. Your choices are half chance. So are everybody else's. Enjoy your body. Use it every way you can. Don't be afraid of it or what other people think of it. It's the greatest instrument you'll ever own. Dance. Even if you have nowhere to do it but in your own living room. Read the directions, even if you don't follow them. Do not read beauty magazines. They will only make you feel ugly. Get to know your parents. You never know when they'll be gone for good. Be nice to your siblings. They're your best link to your past and the people most likely to stick with you in the future. Understand that friends come and go, but with a precious few, you should hold on. Work hard to bridge the gaps in geography and lifestyle, because the older you get, the more you need the people you knew when you were young. Live in New York City once, but leave before it makes you hard. Live in Northern California once, but leave before it makes you soft. Travel. Accept certain inalienable truths. Prices will rise. Politicians will philander. You too will get old. And when you do, you'll fantasize that when you were young, prices were reasonable, politicians were noble, and children respected their elders. Respect your elders. Don't expect anyone else to support you. Maybe you have a trust fund. Maybe you'll have a wealthy spouse. But you never know when either one might run out. Don't mess too much with your hair, or by the time you're 40, it will look 85. Be careful whose advice you buy, but be patient with those who supply it. Advice is a form of nostalgia. Dispensing it is a way of fishing the past from the disposal, wiping it off, painting over the ugly parts, and recycling it for more than it's worth. But trust me, on the sunscreen.

Good afternoon. Welcome. You listen to Brad on Your Hits Digital. Have you a great afternoon out there? Ah, yes. And the sun is out. What more can I say? But I hope you have a great, great, great, great afternoon. We've got lots of music planned and we've got lots of little stories.

It's our record, Starship. Nothing's Gonna Stop Us Now. Such a lovely, lovely record from the 80s. Ah, oh, yes. Makes me feel emotional.

So it's Overpast, Graffiti by Ed Sheeran, and what a lovely, lovely record it is. It gives you a bit of energy, the record, doesn't it? Right, we're going to play two records, and then we're going to do an interesting fact.

Do you know, I was doing a karaoke just recently down in Worthing, a pub in Ann Street, and I got asked for that record, and somebody sang the record. And actually, they did it really, really well. Anyway, we're so Michelle, if you're out there listening, you did really well. It's really good. Right, now we've got an interesting fact coming up. A cloud can weigh over 1 million tons. Did you know that? A cloud can weigh over 1 million tons. That's just crazy, isn't it?

Yeah. 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Let's get it going, don't you? Get? Right, it's time for two 80s records in a row. This is a classic by Phil Collins. Yeah. And I don't want to ruin it by talking all over it, so I'm going to leave you to it.

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That was Aha. 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I hope you do enjoy that. It's a lovely little keyboard in the background. Are we going to do another interesting fact? Oh, we've got lots and lots of interesting. Your brain can rewire itself. It's called neuroplasticity. I'll get the word right. 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

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I'm only guesstimated. I haven't got the facts in front of me at the moment, but it was number one for a long, long, long time. We've got some classics coming up. We've got Jennifer Lopez. We've got some other bits and pieces coming up. So please stay with me. I'm on till three.

fame. 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I'm sorry to say. Right, now we're doing a quick time check now. It's 2:52 on a lovely Saturday afternoon. We've got a bit of Aretha Franklin in. Hey.

I must admit, we do play some abstract tracks on this chart show. Anyway, I hope you're having a great, great afternoon. Can I just say a big thank you for you listening to me on this lovely Saturday afternoon. I'll be on next week between 2 and 3. And big thank you to Caro, Nikki, Steve, everybody at Your Hits Digital.

Do like the sound of a crackling whip. And that was Dave D, Dozy, Beaky, Mick, and not forgetting old Titch, the legend of Xanadu. Not to be confused with Xanadu, the Scott ELO and the lovely Olivia Newton-Bomb. Totally different. Now, how are you? New edition here of 50 Years of Pop. We've got 2 hours of great music and some irrelevant chitter-chatter in between, but we shall come to that later, because it's absolute madness here, you know. Yes, it is. It is madness and House of Fun.

Yes, nice bit of madness there. Camden's Finest, of course, formed in 1976 and sort of really pushed the old ska and reggae in the UK, as did groups like UB40 and various others. So, yeah, if you didn't like ska before, you like it now, hopefully. 16 singles, One Step Beyond Baggy Trousers, Must Be Love, all that sort of thing, House of Fun, Wings of a Dove, Our Ass. Yeah, loads of them. And they still tour, and six out of seven original members. And I think they like to go to Norfolk, the Thetford Forest, they perform there. I'd love to go and see that, I think. Yes, I shall have to save my pennies up, won't I? So let's move on. Who should we have next? I think it's a bit of James Taylor. How sweet it is to be loved by

Yes, just like honey to a bee, says James Taylor. Well, I think it's the other way around, matey, because don't bees make honey? They're attracted more to pollen. So, yeah, shake a little pollen at a bee, you'd be more interested in that. But I have, in the past, found the odd bumblebee lying sort of relatively comatose in the hot weather and on the sort of floor around my ass. And so we found that some sweetened water placed in front will revive it, and it will go off and produce more, because without bees, basically, we're doomed. Yes, I'm not bashing the particular agenda here, but if we don't have bees, we don't carry on for much longer. So you forget pressing red buttons and things, get rid of the bees, and we are a goner. So anyway, that's me. I'll get off my pedestal now. Now, who should we have? Now, do you remember many, many years ago, in fact, 1973, there was an album out that everybody went out and brought, except moi. And I'm referring to Mike Oldfield's Tubular Bells. Everybody had it, and he played every instrument known to man on it. And I just didn't buy it. It didn't do anything for me. But I do like a bit of Mike Oldfield now. And what have I got for you? Well, that's a very good question. I've got Moonlight Shadow. Yes, it is. So settle yourself down. Mike Oldfield, Moonlight Shadow, here on 50 Years of Pop.

as he finished. Yes, that was M and Pop Music with a Z and a K. 1979. It was Robin Scott basically behind that. And his album was New York, London, Paris, Munich. And if you like Fools and Horses, then it's Tooting as well. Now, that was one of those, I don't know, those songs that came out in its day. And I was in retail, as I've mentioned many times before, and I used to sell TVs, a lot of TVs, so we'd have a big bank of TVs. And of course, this particular song was featured very muchly on a music channel, shall we say, that used to play sort of back-to-back pop videos. What a great job that would be, being a director of pop videos. I just can't imagine anything better than that, to be honest. I would love to have done that, because when I was growing up, pop videos weren't really around. They'd see them singing and stuff, and that was it. But doing pop videos, oh my days, you can have some fun with that. So that was that, Pop Music 1979, and we're going to slow it down now a bit. Lighthouse Family, not the Lighthouse Family, just Lighthouse Family, and Lifted.

Good old Lighthouse family there. This is Tunde, I'm going to be in trouble now if I pronounce this wrong, by Yuu. Yes, I think I got that right. And Paul Tucker, and they met working in a bar whilst at uni in Newcastle in 1993. It just makes you wonder how, you know, these random meetings of people and how they go on to produce great things. So Lighthouse family there. And yes, that was a big whammy, wasn't it? It's Wham. It's Club Tropicana. This is Peter Kirkpatrick.

Yes. Yes. 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You've had your time. Stop it. Yes. They're done. Are they gone? No, they're still there. Yes, that's free. Oh. All right, they have gone now. That was free. It's all right now. Oh, my gosh. Whatever's happening next? I tell you what's happening next. It's Men Without Hats. It's the safety dance here on 50 Years of Pop.

Yeah, I think it's safe to dance, and not that you'll see me doing much of that, Maisie. But whatever you do, dance safely. Always wear a hat. Now, there's always one group that makes you think of nice weather and summer and driving along with the windows down and your elbow out. And that, of course, is the Beach Boys, formed in 1961 with Brian Dennis and Carl Wilson, Mike Love and Al Jardine. And it's just their wonderful style of music and the sounds. And it's just a really good feel-good sound. So I thought we'd play a bit of that. We'd get in the nice mood. And this is the Beach Boys. This is the Cotton Fields.

Yes, I hope you're all feeling all summery and all that sort of thing now. Because I tell you what, when the sun shines, you could be having a bad day, but if the sun shines, it just sort of somehow feels a wee bit better. And I hope you are having a super duper day. Now, we've got a bit of Syreeta. This is With You, I'm Born Again. And it was from the film Fast Break. And it's a duet. That means she's singing with somebody else. That's Billy Preston. Yes, Billy Preston, Syreeta Wright. Credited as Syreeta. Now it got it was a hit all across the world, and if you hang on I will tell you where. Now in Australia it got to 21, Belgium 17, Canada 4, so it got in sort of the top 10 pretty much everywhere if you go through all the other countries. Now in America, of course, it's done slightly differently there, so you've got the US Billboard Hot 100 got to number 4, Adult Contemporary number 2, but the Hot Soul single is only 86. So, yeah, a bit of a mixed bag there, but usually within the top, say, 20. So there we go. It's Billy Preston, Syreeta, With You, I'm Born Again.

Andrew Gold, always good for a laugh, wasn't he? Never let her slip away here on 50 Years Pop with yours truly, Peter Kirkpatrick. Now, do you fancy a bit of a laugh? Well, I won't say it's a guffawing session. Are we allowed to say guffaw? Yes, we are. A chappie here called B.A. Robinson. That's Brian Alexander Robinson to you and I. A year younger than I. Now, he had all the hits in the 70s and early 80s, and they were, as it described, catchy and jaunty, humorous lyrics, including Cool in the Caftan, Knocked It Off, To Be or Not To Be, and this one, it's called Bang Bang, and it's all very tongue-in-cheek. But his more serious side, he also wrote with Mike Rutherford of Genesis, and together they wrote The Living Years, which was a big hit for them both. So here we go. It's B.A. Robinson. Bang Bang.

0: It's good old BA Robinson, bang bang. And well, how are you feeling? I hope you're like Nina Simone. She's feeling good.
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Yes, Nina Simone, Feeling Good. Now, here's Neil Sedaka coming up next. Lots of success, late 50s, early 60s. And then his career sort of took a bit of a nosedive, as it often happens. And then he resurrected himself in the 70s. And that's really when I sort of got into him really big time. And then after that, a lot of writing for people like Connie Francis, Tony Christie and Captain and Tennille, and he was inducted into the Songwriters Hall of Fame. Well done him. So here we go, Standing on the Inside.

Yes, the heebie-jeebies, Night Fever, of course, all from Saturday Night Fever and all that sort of thing. We knew that anyway. Now, there's a group coming up now called Sly Fox, and they want to go all the way. I can only think that they must be on a bus or a train or something, because otherwise I just don't understand it. So here we go. Let's have a listen. Sly Fox, Let's Go All the Way.

Nah, nah, nah, nah, nah. They don't write lyrics like that anymore, do they? Jolly good job as well. Let's go all the way. That, of course, was Sly Fox. Now, I played the Beach Boys earlier on. I hope you heard them. And they were evocative of the sound of the 60s, as were this next group, the fabulous Mamas and Papas and California Dreaming.

Mamas and Papas, California Dreaming. Now, Elton John up next, Lucy in the Sky with Diamonds. I really sort of got into Elton John when he did Goodbye Yellow Brick Road. I thought it was a fabulous album, still do. And then I brought some of the older albums where he was a bit more sort of, I don't know, bluesy, folksy, not really quite sure how to define it really. And loved all that as well. For me, I stopped listening to him some years ago when he started doing sort of more, and I describe it as commercially stuff, you know, sort of films, animated films, that type of thing. That wasn't really my cup of tea. But his back catalogue is awesome. So it is Sir Elton John, Lucy in the Sky with Diamonds.

Now, I reckon you could probably line dance to that, couldn't you? The Wild Frontier, and that was Bruce Hornsby with The Range. I say you could, I'm not going to, because it's line dancing. I do a bit of dancing, strictly ballroom and sequence, as you understand. But I draw the line at line dancing, I'm afraid. It's just not my thing. But good luck if you do. It's very popular, I understand. Now, anyway, let's move on. Kids in America. Yes, it's Kim Wilde. Young lady, she's considerably younger than moi, about 5 years, actually. She had a lot of success with this. When was it? 1981, that's what it was. And she sort of had a few other minor hits as well. She sort of disappeared, but didn't, because she created another career as a gardener, and very successfully. And I think, at the top of my head, didn't she do the Chelsea Flower Show? I'm not certain on that, but I think she possibly did. But she still tours, and so still doing all these sort of retro tours and things like that. So I just like Kim Wilde. So here she goes. It's Kim Wilde, Kids in America. And this is Peter Kirkpatrick. This is 50 Years of Pop.

Yes, Kim Wilde. Now, these 80s retro things are still very popular, I think. There's quite a few going around the countryside. I went to one many, many years ago, and they had one of these sweet vendors there. You get a bag, you just fill them with sweets. I spent an absolute fortune. Never mind. Now, Green Onions, Booker T and the MGs coming up now. This used to be my theme tune when I first started in radio all those years ago. And still used that and various others over the years, but I've stopped that now for a while. It's Booker T, Green Onions.

Jimmy Somerville and the Communards, Don't Leave Me This Way. He's a very excitable chappy, isn't he? He had a funny sort of dance routine, didn't he? He sort of wiggled and things. Very energetic, and I do like the energy that he produced. Now, we're going to chill things right down here on 50 Years of Pop. We're going to do... You've probably heard me in the past Twitter on about an album that I liked, and it's Eric Clapton, Unplugged. And it's all acoustic covers of Layla and stuff like that. Now, what I'm going to play for you is Tears in Heaven. And he wrote this after the death, the tragic death of his young son, Connor. And I won't go into details on that. But Clapton asked a friend of his to write. He did the first verse and he couldn't write anymore. So he got somebody else to finish it off. But it's probably his biggest hit. And this is the Unplugged version of the album Unplugged, which is awesome if you've never heard it before. It's a very bluesy, very laid back, very gentle, but some great music on there. So that's Eric Clapton, Unplugged, Tears in Heaven.

Live and Unplugged there, old Eric himself. Eric Clapton, Tears in Heaven, Unplugged off the Unplugged album. Now, a couple of questions for you. What's your name and where do you live? Oh, you live in some flats. What floor do you live on? Second floor? Your name must be Luca. Yes, it's Susan Vega here for you.

Are you a dreamer? It just sounds like a title, opening title to a song, doesn't it? Are you a dreamer? No, I'm not the only one. No, serious question. Do you dream a lot? I in the past, have had a thing called night terrors. I don't get them so much, but I do get some really seriously weird dreams. Now, that may be due to the medication I'm on, because I'm on a fair regime of tablets and things. And I think that can probably mess with stuff. And unfortunately, since my strokes, it's been messed up even more. And of course, with a stroke, I'm not going to bang on about the medical stuff, but your brain sees things during the day and then it has to go to sleep to process it, and it rebuilds. And I have sort of slight hallucinations during the day as well. I didn't mention that before, but I do. I see things, cats mainly. We haven't got a cat. I wish I had, but we haven't got a cat. And I see cats around the house, usually out of my peripheral vision. Are we allowed to say peripheral? Yeah, I think we are. Anyway, so that's that. But the dreams at night are very, very weird. And the thing is, I know they're weird while I'm dreaming them. And yet you carry on dreaming. And then if you have to get up for a comfort break, as often happens at 3:33, what does that mean? You get out of bed and you sort of resume the dream. I mean, how weird could that be? So I hope your dreams are all nice and snuggly and happy dreams. But if they're not, well, I know exactly where you are, man. So, yes. And the reason I Twitter on about this so much is I got a bit of Billy Ocean, and he wants you to get out of his dreams. Well, you jolly well should.

Right, all the way back to the 60s, that was the Monkees, the very first sort of manufactured group, I guess. Now it's time for me to go, yes. It's always sad when we say bye-bye. Hope you've enjoyed the show. Many, many thanks for your company. Have a lovely rest of today. Have a lovely tomorrow. Have a lovely week until we get a chance to do something extremely similar all over again. It's bye-bye from me. Bye.

Good evening and welcome along to your Drive Time Home sing-along here with myself, Derek O'Brien, until the hour of 7 tonight. So how is all doing out there? Take it easy on the roads out there, especially with the rain. There's a few puddles there on the road, so if you're a little bit fast and you try to stop, you could be skidding. So just make sure that you take the road easy. Starting us off on the show tonight, Jamiroquai and Space Cowboy. And a classic from the 70s, this is Chicory Tip and Son of My Father.

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If you want any requests played for friends, family, or maybe someone has an anniversary coming up or a wedding, do let us know and we gladly play the song for them. Next up, you have the sound of Albaville at the sound of Forever Young.

That was the sound of Fifth Avenue and Sometimes When We Touch, a great version of the song. Yeah, and we're approaching nearly 5:35 on a Saturday evening. And the next band up is Six. And they consist of Sinead Shepherd, Emma O'Driscoll, Lee McKenna, Andy Orr, Kyle Anderson and Sarah Keating. And a famous part, they won the Pop Idols in Ireland. It was known in Ireland as Pop Stars, but it was originally Pop Idols. And a famous part of this series involved Nadine Coyle of Girls Aloud, who was originally selected for the group but was later disqualified. After they emerged, she was only 16 and had not met the show's requirements. And the debut single, There's a Whole Lot of Lovin', became a huge success in Ireland and sold over 160,000 copies in its first week. And although they were massively popular, the group only lasted until 2003 before splitting up, and then they reformed in 2022, and they did a little tour and it went very well. And Six's debut single knocked records off the charts here and became one of the biggest selling Irish singles of its generation. And this is Six with There's a Whole Lot of Lovin'.

Sound of Edward Dare, the sound of Mr. John Grimes and Edward Grimes, yes, twin brothers. And he first became famous on the TV talent show The X Factor in 2009 and went on to be mentored by Louis Walsh and finishing sixth in the competition. Lipstick was a 2011 song in the Eurovision and it finished eighth, and it was Ireland's best finish in quite a while in the Eurovision. And next up, we have the sound of Crash Adams, and this is A New Heart.

You heard the sound of Neil Rodgers and Chic with Good Times here on the Drive Time Home Sing Along until 7 o'clock tonight. And a few messages in saying people are enjoying the songs we're playing tonight. They're bringing back so many good memories. And Neil Rodgers is playing a concert here in Ireland in July, I think it is, or August. But he has an open air concert. And the next song up is Teenage Kicks. It became legendary. And it was because BBC Radio DJ John Peel loved it so much that when he first played it on there, he immediately played it a second time. And he later called it his favourite song of all time. And the song's opening line, Teenage Dreams, So Hard to Beat, meant so much to John Peel that he asked for those words to be engraved on his tombstone. And this, now 50 years on, it's the Undertones and it still sounds fresh, Teenage Kicks.

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Approaching the hour of 18 minutes past 6 here on a Saturday on the Drive Time Home Sing Along. That was the sound of Blondie and Heart of Glass. A great song there. And the next artist up, I think, you know, they say covers don't really match the original. But Miley Cyrus has done a cover of that song, Blondie, Heart of Glass. And I think it matches it really and truly. It gets the vibe of Debbie Harry relived through Miley Cyrus. And we're going to play a song now by Miley Cyrus, and this is a song entitled Flowers.

played on MTV and all the video stations when it was released. And yes, she is back out touring again. And I heard a bit of the concert, and I tell you one thing, it's just like yesterday. There's no change to the voice. Next up, we have the sound of Tones and I, and they're with the Dance Monkey.

Stand a Megan Trainor there and all about that piece. And all about the time now, we're coming to an end of the show for this evening. And I will be back tomorrow afternoon from 2 until 4 with the Afternoon Delight. So until then, I'll leave you a couple of songs to bring you up until the end of the year. And do stay tuned, for we have some great shows coming up later on this evening. Now we have the sound of Mr. Gary Barlow, who's back on tour with Take That, a revival of the circus tour. This is the Big Bass Drum. Have a great evening. Mind yourselves. Bye-bye.

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What a catchy little tune. Walk the Moon and Shut Up and Dance. And I hope you will get dancing to some of the tunes on this show this evening. This is The Hit Mix with myself, Nikki Parr, broadcasting from Dublin. And up next, our very own Niall Horan with the Basic Tape remix of Slow Hands.

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You Could Read My Mind, a song that has been covered by many artists in the past, including Gordon Lightfoot, who was the original singer back in 1970. Since then, the song was recorded by other artists, which include Johnny Cash, Olivia Newton-John, and Viola Wills. Also there, the brilliant Alicia Keys and Girl on Fire. And all I can say, what a hot track that is. Before that, once again from 2024, Zara Larsson and David Guetta with On My Love. So how are you doing? I hope you're enjoying the show. However, if you are feeling a little bit demotivated, here are some songs that will help that feeling. Starting off with Katy Perry and Firework, right here on

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And today on Rise Up here on your Hits Digital, and that one going out especially to Louise Inclini. Also, there's some motivational music from S Club 7 and Reach, and the fight song from Rachel Platten. So, I had a request in to wish Elaine in Cork a very, very happy birthday, and that came in from her husband Neil. And of course, best wishes from us all here at Your Hits Digital. We wish you a great day. And this one was requested for you. I believe it's one of your favorites. This is Candy Staten and Young Hearts.

And before that, from 2020, Ava Max with My Head and My Heart. So that brings me to the end of this week's Hit Mix. Till next time, it's bye for me, Nikki Power, and leaving you with a former number one from Miley Cyrus. This is Flowers, right here on Your Hits Digital, playing the right music at the right time.

well, welcome along, record collectors and 60s fans. Another rare 60s flashback show is here and ready to go. Today we got some music coming up from Elkie Brooks, also Barry Benson, Emil Ford, and loads of others. Big It B-side instrumental and Motano also here too. So lots to do as always, and we start off in 1965.

That's the band called the Neon Philharmonic from 1969 with that entitled Morning Girl, released on NM Records. Went into the top 20 in the US, but no UK entry for that particular one. And we started off with a song from the Ivy League. Went into the top 3 in the UK, but no US entry in 65. And a song called Tossing and Turning. Always reminds me of my young years of walking around the fairground, hearing that blasting out on the speakers. And that's what this show's all about, bringing back memories. If you'd like to contact us, as always, it's rogerdavis.studio@gmail.com or check us out on Facebook.

That's the Loving Spoonful, all about 6 o'clock. Always sort of projected that summery feel, I always thought. That was a song from 1967, released on Karma Sutra. As I said, a song called 6 o'clock. Right, so thank you for joining us on the show each week as we plough through some more of these obscure 45s. And we'd just like to say thanks to some of our listeners for suggesting songs for the programme. And if you have been in touch, then keep listening over the next few weeks and you should hear some of your selection. Right, we go to 1963 with this next song from Doug Sheldon.

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interesting cover version of the Brian Wilson song, of course, the Beach Boys. Recorded as, obviously can't top that, but a slightly different approach, I suppose, from a band called the Treetops. 1967 release on Parlophone, so on a major label, but no real chart success came along for the Treetops, but nonetheless, not a bad version of that song called Don't Worry Baby. And before that, back to 1963, a deck of 45 from Doug Sheldon, and I Saw Linda Yesterday. Right, wherever you are in the world, thank you for coming back each week on this radio station. We've got one more song to go before we get to our big at B-side, and somebody called Elkie Brooks on the way, the English rock, blues and jazz singer. She was a vocalist with the band called Vinegar Joe in her earlier years, and later became a solo artist. Gained her biggest success in the late 70s and the 80s. And we got something pretty early from Elkie Brooks coming up here now, from 1965.

talented Elkie Brooks there with something very early from her, back to 1965, an HMV 45 entitled He's Gotta Love Me. I think that was a Kenny Lynch song, actually. And she released her first solo album on NM Records, Rich Man's Woman, in 1975. And the biggest hits were more into the 70s and 80s. Pearl's a Singer, Sunshine, After the Rain, and all those sort of songs. And she's been nominated twice for Brit Awards. We're talking of the talented Elkie Brooks. And He's Got a Lover. Right, time now for our traditional Big It B-side. With a bigger side, we'll hit in and play both sides. And today we've got the Rolling Stones with the number one song from 64 with It's All Over Now. And, of course, we'll flip it over to a rather bluesy B-side.

That's our big B-side today, and the Rolling Stones in a little bit of a bluesy mood on that B-side, and that was called Good Times, Bad Times. And of course the A-side being that big hit entitled It's All Over Now from 64, went straight to the top of the charts in the UK, but only reached 26 in the US, strange enough, but nonetheless one of the Stones' classic songs, I always thought. Talking about big hit B-side today, if you want to select those, well, you know where we are. Just get in touch and list down some of your favourite A&Bs and we'll fit them in when we can. Right, thank you for joining us each week. And we've got lots on the playlist still to play, so we'll keep ploughing on. And we go to this next song now from 1966 from somebody called Barry Benson.

Right, we reached into 1970 to grab that one, like we do from time to time, from Blonde on Blonde, a guitar-led psychedelic rock group from Newport in South Wales, formed back in 67. The band was named after Bob Dylan's 66 album with the same name. Unfortunately, their commercial success was rather limited, and they disbanded in early 1972. We're talking of Blonde on Blonde, and the song we played, entitled Castles in the Sky, released on Ember Records. I always thought I sounded a little bit like from like a Dutch band, sounding a bit like them, but they weren't. They're from Wales. Here on the programme today. Right, we're around the world. Thank you for coming back each week on the show. It's now time for our traditional instrumental track. And today we select the Tornadoes, who were very instrumental based. And we got something from them from 1963 on Decca, entitled Ice Cream Man.

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Just email us at rogerdavis.studio@gmail.com and keep up to date with all the broadcast times.

Well, there's so many good songs around in the 60s that failed to get any really recognition at all. And that's why we're here every week to bring those to you. Once again, it's a band called The Uglies and a 1965 release on Pi Records entitled Wake Up My Mind. Don't know why that didn't get more recognition than what it got. And before that, our instrumental track for this week, The Tornadoes, with a song called Ice Cream Man from 63, released on Decca. I think it was the time that Hines was still in the band at that time, before he went for a solo career. Number 18, I think, that got to in the charts in the UK. And from the movie, I think, Farewell Performance, talking of The Tornadoes. And of course, like anything on the show, if you'd like to select something, and please get in touch. List down some of your records you want to hear, rogerdavis.studio@gmail.com. And of course, we'll do our best to put those on when we find them. Right, now time for our couple of Motown tracks. And today we've got something coming up from Marvin Gaye and Tammy Terrell. And then we'll follow that with the Minor Birds.

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we like to explore all types of music from the Motown catalogue, of course the subsidiary labels as well, lots of good music on there. That was the Minor Birds, Go On and Cry was the song, and before that we had Marvin Gaye and Tammy Terrell, The Masters, and Keep On Loving Me, another couple coming up in next week's show here on the Rare 60s Flashback Show. Right, thank you for joining us on this radio station. We're here every week, ploughing through some of these more obscure 45s. And coming up now, we've got somebody called Sylvan, the 60s pop singer. In September 65, Sylvan visited the Radio Caroline South Ship to promote her single, a record release called We Belong, and then ended up staying on board for at least 2 days, becoming the station's only female guest. During her stay on board, she helped present programmes, as well record jingles, etc. Unfortunately, the song We Belong that we're now going to play wasn't a big hit, but did enter the Radio Caroline top 50, so here is that song.

the many songs released in the 60s. Someone Called Sylvan. We Belong from 65, released on Columbia. And we understand that Sylvan sometimes listens to the show. So if you're listening today, Sylvan, thank you very much for listening to the programme and hope you enjoy what you hear. Right, we continue because we've got a lot left to get through. And Someone Called Emil Ford and the Checkmates released several records, more so in the early 60s. And here's one from 1960.

One of those songs that always transports me back to the summer of 1967 when all the offshore radio stations were still broadcasting and playing that to death. So Traffic, Paper Sun from 67 on Island Records, went into the top five here in the UK for that. And before that, something from Emil Ford and the Checkmates. You'll never know what you're missing from 1960. Wasn't such a big hit for them, but of course, what do you want to make those eyes at me for? And Slow Boat to China did much better for Emil Ford and the Checkmates. Right, the Rare 60s Flashback Show getting towards the end of the show, and if we get time, we'll certainly get a couple more in. And something now from Johnny and John from 66.

That's Johnny and John with that song. I don't really know much about Johnny and John. I didn't get a chance to research much for there. They were with a song called Bumper to Bumper from 1966. Well, that's just about it. The show draws to a close for another week. I'd like to thank you for joining us each week here on the programme. It's rogerdavis.studio@gmail.com or, of course, join us on Facebook. I'd just like to remind you, those who enjoy listening to the shows, there's got a load of archive shows still available on mixcloud.com. 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We've got about 50 shows up there still to be listened to if you would like to check those out. Right, we've got one more song to get us out of the program today, and something from the Pretty Things called Rosaline from 64, and we'll hopefully catch you same time next week.

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1: Hello, welcome along to this week's edition of Dance Party Weekly. It's Lee Everest here at the controls. Are you ready for a big party? Let's start with Armin van Helden, Flirt to Convert.
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1: Sounding great is Fisher and You Little Beauty. And before this, Armin van Helden and Brill's Flirt to Convert to get us started with for Dance Party Weekly this week. We've got a big show for you this week. Brand new hottest record on the way. We've got David Noakes in the Danger Mix this week. And Darren's back to play Battle of the Bangers. Hour 1's all about club

0: bit of 220 Kid and Gracie playing right here on Dance Party Weekly. How are you doing? Are you doing good? Are you hyped up? Are you ready for the weekend? That's the title of the show, isn't it? But, you know, got to give it a plug here and there. Are you into some big tunes? Enjoying yourselves listening to the show. On the way, I've got this for you. A bit of JX and You Belong to Me. That's going to play very soon on this week's episode of the Dance Party. This is going to sound so good as well in the summer. Folly Rocks and Lucina, yeah, yeah. Play soon. Got a plus one tonight, have you? You got this on the way. It's Martin Solvik and One Plus One. That plays soon as well.
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1: Bit of Kashin and Hyju playing on this week's show. Also Sash as well on Dance Party Weekly. Big shout out to Jess and Kyla listening this week to us. Also big shout out to Rob, who loves listening to the tunes every week. He says, Lee, you set me up for the weekend every week. Big shout out as well to Natalie and Kieran. They're off on holiday listening to us. Loads of going on holiday at the moment. It's been half term, hasn't it? So lots of people getting sort of a... Do you notice that people sort of go around the half terms, don't they? So you sort of the week after, there's a lot of people going away. Big shout out to Maddie as well. She loves listening to us every week. Celebrated a big birthday in my family a couple of weeks ago with a really big party, really big family party. Saw loads of people we hadn't seen for ages, and it was really good. Didn't drink either. I'll tell you why I didn't drink in a minute. There's a story behind it. It's not a very good one, to be fair, but it resulted in me not drinking. I was glad I stayed sober for the night, though, you know what I mean?

painting in my mind. So we had a big party about a week and a half ago, a big family party, and the plan was to get a taxi over to the party, right? And then we were going to have a few drinks, get a taxi back afterwards, and this, that, and the other. Didn't work quite like that. So we got to when the taxi was due to come to get us, and we're sort of looking around for it, and it didn't turn up. So I phoned the taxi company. She said, oh, it'd be about another half hour. So we got to get over somewhere. So we decided to scrap the taxi and jump straight in the car. The only thing was, I ended up on soft drinks all night, but didn't have a hangover the next day, so it was all good. Not far away from this week's hottest record, then I got a big one for you this week, and it comes from a titan of dance. That's very soon. Up next.

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1: Liquid 5 and still a live play right here on Dance Party Weekly on this week's show. Big shout out to Kelly and Liam there listening to us. And say, Lee, you provide the energy every week. We love the show on the radio. Big shout out as well to Louise. She's just listening online to you, Lee. Loving the tunes this week. Thank you very much indeed. We're going to go back to 1991 very shortly with Bizarre Inc.

0: Bizarre and Kanji Brown and I'm Gonna Get You Baby. Also JX and You Belong to Me on this week's Dance Party Weekly. Right, half an hour into the show. You ready for this?
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0: Okay, this week comes from UK producer LP Rhythm. I love his work. He's done some brilliant ones in the past. This brand new one is in collaboration with the one and only Dr. Dre. It's called Like That. It's been dropped in his sets, dropped in some bits he's been doing over the last few weeks, and it's released right now. It's our hottest record.
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0: Brand new LP Rhythm, Dr. Dre, and Like That. Hottest record this week on the dance party. Let's get it on now.

Martin, Solveig and Sam White, 1 plus 1, LP Rhythm, like that, this week's hottest record on Dance Party. Let's continue with the tune, shall we? In the second hour of the show, not that I want to get there yet, because it's hour one still and it's club classics, I love the classics, but in hour two, we've got the Danger Mix with David Noakes, and Darren's playing Battle of the Bangers and our tune of the week.

0: Body Rocks and Lucini, playing on this week's Dance Party Weekly. How did you cope with last week's heatwave? I struggled, really struggled towards the end of it. It is summer though, and these tunes are going to sound so good on the patio or in the garden, whatever you're doing, celebrating. So kick back, relax, enjoy. We've got some more club classics to come. David Guetta and Shouse on the way next.
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1: David Guetta and Shell with Live Without Love, sounding great on Dance Party Weekly. We put that up for the vote in 2021, I think, for our hottest record then of the year. We're going to do that.

6 years old already. My God, a lot, real lockdown tune, wasn't it, as well? Brought out during lockdown, during those evenings where we were sitting on the balcony, on the patio, watching the sun go down, allowed out for 1 hour walks a day. Do you remember that? We're only allowed out for 1 hour a day. It's like, wow, yeah. It seems like it's so far, like so long ago, doesn't it? But it's 26 years ago. Joel Curry, Eben EK, sounding good on this week's Dance Party Weekly. Big shout out to Alicia. Big shout out as well to Abby listening to us. She says, Lee, off on my holidays very soon. Need some inspiration for planes for the aeroplane. Don't have a playlist. Just listen to us. Take us anywhere. You know how to get us online, on demand, on podcasts. Get us all there. Now, I'm going to do double David Guetta now. This is Afrojack with David Guetta and Hero.

0: Hey, what's up? 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
0: And now you're listening to Orb Single. Bouncing with Sides and B Martin.
2: Let's party our way into the weekend. This is the Dance Party

From Nicabella and Sides with B Martin, also Calvin Harris and Jazzy Satisfy. On the way there, we got this. It's called Chasing Rainbows from Funked Up. The Rickshaw Reddit on the way. Poppy Bascom on the vocal with M.

0: Vicar. It's an absolute belter. It's called Share the House. That plays very soon as well on this hour of the programme.
1: All the tunes you're loving right now, right here on The Dance Party.
0: Going to hit play on this one then. Tune of the week for us a few weeks ago, this. Lamine and Got No Love on Dance Party Weekly. On the way, this week's Tune of the Week, Battle of the Bangers and The Danger Mix.

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1: One of my favourite current anthems at the moment comes from Route 94. It's called Forget the Girl. And Lumming before this and Got No Love, playing on Dance Party Weekly. Current anthems is what it's all about in this hour of the programme. Get playing you the tunes you love, the ones that should be on your playlist right now, the ones you're hearing on the radio as well, and on wherever you get your podcasts. Lee Everest here at the controls. Big shout out to Robbie. He's messaging to the show. Say loving the tunes, Lee. Keep him coming. We certainly will. Alex has been in touch too. Loving the tunes. Big shout out to you, Alex. Sarah and Jeff enjoying a few cocktails in the garden listening to us. Big shout out to the Friday night crew listening as well to us in London. And all of our listeners in Europe and the US as well. Big shout out to you. Let's continue with this then. Not far away from this week's Tune of the Week. I've got a big one for you this week. Going to play it very shortly. First of all, let's get this on. Albie and Olivia Rose. How do you know on this week's Dance Party Weekly? Let's do it.

As you know, playing on Dance Party Weekly, this was a tune of the week for us, about 4 or 5 weeks ago. Really, really good one. Sounding great in the sunshine. Big shout out to Emily and Wes. They're off to Ibiza for a few days. Big shout out to Joe as well. Just to the Caribbean. Big shout out to you. Look lovely there. Big shout out as well to Scott listening to us. He says, Lee, loving the tunes this week on Dance Party. Keep them coming. Danger Mix this week on very shortly. David Noakes, producer DJ from the UK, who's been in the Peakport Top 10, is on the Danger Mix this week. He's done a brilliant Danger Mix for us. And Darren's back to play Battle of the Bangers in about half hour. As well, he's popping in for a chat. We'll catch up with Darren soon. Let's get this on then. It's Chasing Rainbows, the Rick Shaw edits on Dance Party Weekly. Yeah.

That's Funked Up with Chasing Rainbows and Rick Shaw, re-edit on Dance Party Weekly, sounding great. On this week's show, big shout out to Roman and Julia, they're off out for a big night out in Derby. Massive shout out as well to Eloise, who's in Gateshead listening to us, loving the tunes, thank you. Thanks for your love, guys. Tune of the week not far away then. We're going to play that for you very shortly. MK and Poppy Bascom up next though with Zone, one of my favourites at the moment.

Poppy Baskew on the vocal with Mark Kitchen, MK, and that is Zone playing right here on Dance Party Weekly. The biggest party on your radio continues. Shout out to Shelley and Dave listening to us there in the garden, drinking a few glasses of wine, listening to us. That'll be me later after the show. Still trying to come to

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0: Here we go then, into the one that I've picked for Tune of the Week this week. Brand new from Higo. It's his first ever release on Ultra Records. He brings us Love Bug, his new take on the original record from 1998 by Ramsey and Fenn featuring Lindsay Moore. The result is an infectious and highly addictive house banger powered by lush vocals and memorable melodies, which is bound to make it way on dance floors all around this summer. And we're looking forward to playing it this week as our Tune of the Week. Many more releases slated for this year from Higo. Without a doubt, one of the most exciting acts to keep your eyes on this year. Let's get it on then, our Tune of the Week this week. Higo and Ramsey and Fenn with Lindsay Moore. It's Love Bug right now on the dance party.
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0: and Holding Me playing on Dance Party Weeks. You also heard Becco with Wax playing on this week's shows. It's a real Ibiza sun section that you just see yourself sitting on the beach there. Cocktail with the sun going down behind you. Sounds really good, doesn't it? Right, are you ready for the Danger Mix? Stepping into the breach this week is UK producer David Noakes. He's had some Beatport top 10 hits. He's very up and coming, rising star. Let's get him on now. He's stepping into the Danger Mix for 5 minutes.
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3: Hi everyone, this is DJ producer David Noakes. I've taken on the Danger Mix. I've got some cracking tunes that I've mixed very quickly in this mini mix for you. Sit back.

0: Thanks very much to David Noakes for this week's Danger Mix. 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
0: And if you want to get involved with the Danger Mix, don't forget to drop us a line online or through the website, of course. You know how to get hold of us. And David, brilliant, brilliant guy. Thanks very much again for the mix. And I've got a big mix for you next week on the Danger Mix from a producer called Edgy L. We're going to get him on next week for a Danger Mix. Looking forward to that. Not far away from Battle of the Bangers. Then Darren's popping in for a chat with us and picking one or two bangers. And I've got music on the way next from James Hype.
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1: Here comes Battle of the Bangers.
0: Welcome back to the interactive feature on the show where we get a lucky listener on to pick one of two songs we've picked out of the record library here for listening enjoyment. Our lucky contestant this week gets to pick one of two. Only one can get played.
1: Here comes Battle of the Bangers.
0: Darren from Wisbeach back on the show this week to pick one of two bangers. How you doing, mate?
2: Hi there, Lee. I'm doing all right, thanks. You okay?
0: Very well, thank you. Good to have you back on. Are you ready to find out what is up for grabs this week?
2: I am ready. Hit me with those tunes.
0: Let's do it.
1: Here comes.
0: Released in 2004 and a hit number one in the UK, Eric Prydz' Call On Me, sampling Steve Winwood and Valerie, of course. What do you reckon?
2: And a great video, Lee.
0: A brilliant video, if you know, you know.
2: Yeah, exactly.
0: Brilliant song in its own right, though.
2: Strong start and a good tune.
0: And it's up against this one, Alex Galdino and Crystal Waters, Destination Calibra, sampling an old dance track from the 90s, out in 2007. What do you reckon to that one, then?
2: I've got to go. I mean, Call On Me is a good song, but it's a bit repetitive. You know what I mean? With the words. I think it is just basically Call On Me, isn't it? That are the words. But for me, Destination Calibra wins it.
0: Destination Calibra wins. Wow. Thanks very much for playing this week. We'll see you again soon.
2: See you soon. Cheers. Take care.
1: Here comes this week's winner on Battle of the Bangers.

There goes Destination Calibra, his choice this week. And that is us done for this week's show. Thanks very much for your company. It's been great spending the last few hours with you. I've been Lee Everest. This is Dance Party Weekly. Don't forget to listen back on demand, online, and through the website. And I'll see you next week.

0: been a great night. 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
1: No matter what the people say, these sounds lead the way.
2: Go on with this one, one from Double Trouble and the Netherlands. It's called Just Keep Rocking. Why not?

from another big band, and like we do, we play the big hits all the time. And this one is Blancmange, and it's called Blind Vision.

0: man.
1: Yo.
0: Open up, man.
1: What do you want, man?
0: My girl just caught me.
1: You made her catch you?
0: I don't know how I let this happen.
1: With who?
0: The girl next door, you know? I don't know what to do.
1: Say it wasn't you.

Let's move on with this one from Johnny H. Jazz. We thought you got used to that. But anyway, this is why you sing this song. It's called Heart of the